0: sir.
1: What a show! Give it up for La Fama! Don't forget, be careful what you wish for.

shit scared and your whole body's shaking. Go in there and you just fucking do it. Just do it, whatever it is. And then boom, it's gone. Fear is gone.